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Love is a wonderful thing. Oh yes, it is. My wife is up feeding the baby right now. Yes, my little baby girl. Hungry for milk. Motherly love is also a wonderful thing.

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Love is a Wonderful Thing. Yes, it is. Next up, we have Extreme, More Than Words. Oh, yeah, it feels so 1991, doesn't it?

0: There are so much things in life where you need to express it and you have to use more than words. Kind of like my feeling for becoming a DJ, you know. 我自己做 DJ 嘅时候，我点解想做 DJ 真系唔系咁简单，三言两语就可以解释到俾大家听。嗰种嘅使命感啊 ，the mission of me becoming a DJ, you know, helping each other out. I mean, playing your favorite music, bringing the music to your favorite friend or your lost friend. Extreme.More than words.
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0: Yeah, fool, I love you. Roxette, Joyride.

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All you need to do is enjoy life like a joyride. 系啊，做紧咩都好啊，最紧要啊，都系当人生系一个非常之开心嘅旅程，好好 enjoy 你呢段旅程就得噶啦。Rock set, joyride, everybody。跟住落嚟呢首歌，李克勤曾经有翻唱过嘅。如果知咩歌嘅话，上留言区度话俾大家听啊。Timmy T, one more try, oh yeah。

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Yes, 1991, where people like to talk behind after their songs. 哎呀，嗰个年代的歌好喜欢在后面讲嘢的。Now we got Amy Grant, Baby Baby. So full of 90s memories, everybody.

That's right, Amy Grant, baby, baby. Now we got Kathy Dennis. Touch me all night long, yeah. 哇，呢啲咁嘅英文名真系，如果除咗做中文嘅话，有少少唔得。Touch me all night long， 有冇人帮我翻译啊？之后仲会有 Rod Stewart《Rhythm of My Heart》同埋 Ace of Base 嘅《All That She Wants》。

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Here on RTHK Radio 2. Keep you company. I'm Benji.

This one's going to give me some goosebumps. 1991, Vancouver. Ace of Ace, All That She Wants.